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Oh my, my love. I take one look at you, you're taking me out.

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But better days are coming. 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So when the night feels like forever, I remember what you said to me.

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0: Yaku, maker and creator of the devil. Swine merchant, your time is near at hand. Fuck with me and your time will be now. Your presence here affects the mind of my people like a fever. You, Yaku, are the bearer of 9,999 diseases, evil, corrupt, pork chop eating brain.
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0: Drink it up. Light on the place. 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
1: I warned you about the banging of the furnace, but you wouldn't listen. The party done. I get the hell out of my house. Out, out now.
2: Du hörst Anmacher 24.